0: show back against the wall. 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Where's your backbone, brother?
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2: Rádio

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1: 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But wait a minute, isn't this...
0: Yeah, yes it is.
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0: Well, baby, I went down and got it for you.
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1: Posloucháte megahity milénia. Právě teď na Rádiu Kroměříž.

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It's just too late. Oh Lord, but I

Breaking every chain that you put on me. 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I will never be what you